0: back and pretty place. Lee Scratch Perry before that. I Am the Upsetter from Explosive Rock Steady. Mighty Samson out of Toronto working with Enra Fly from their Sunshowers EP and IRL. Sundub before that, Shoot Your Arrow, and that was also a new single from them. I think they're out of they're out of California. And Human Rights and Exco Levi started this off with Can't Get Away, the new single from them. 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Station manager Adam Kamis is joining me now, and Adam's, as you all know, has his finger on the pulse of everything cool that's going on this weekend.
1: Oh, right, I don't know about that, Jeff.
0: No pressure there.
1: No, well, it's pressure following that delightful set.
0: Yeah, well, the 420, it's a Road Pops, long-standing Road Pops theme.
1: Oh, yeah, way of life in many ways, and nice to actually have a almost something that could be described as a summer's day.
0: Oh, I know.
1: To enjoy it.
0: Coffee on the deck this morning, and I was just basking in it. It's just, the older I get, the more and more I dislike winter.
1: Fair enough. Yeah, it's completely overrated. I don't know. I'm looking very much with hungry eyes towards the garden about, like, oh, when do we get to
0: start? Stuff's happening.
1: Start getting in there and playing in the dirt and stuff. So
0: I'm noticing all the ladybugs crawling around this morning. It's like, welcome back, my freaky little friends.
1: Well, for me, it's the box elder beetles that have really taken over. Like the ladybugs, that we have a mild representation, but the box elder bugs have genuinely swarmed.
0: Yeah, well, the ladybugs are good for the most part because they're fierce little predators and eat all the nasty things.
1: Have you ever seen them like a video of them go after aphids?
0: Yeah, aphids are interesting. There's an interesting wine story. Many years ago in Ontario, they had a plague of aphids in the vineyards, and I mean it looked like moss covering everything. It was just thick, and they were destroying everything, eating all the foliage. And looked like the whole crop was going to be eradicated across the Niagara Bench. And so the solution was to bring in lots more ladybugs, which they did. The problem there is they have the same problem with the ladybugs, and they contribute a taste to wine that makes it taste like peanut shells, and it's a pyrazine thing. And so all the wines, while, you know, they managed to save the crop, especially the whites, had this weird cardboardy peanut kind of taste. And they tried to sweep it sort of under the carpet, but there was no denying it was in there, just in case you were, you know, planning on drinking any ladybug juice.
1: Oh, no kidding.
0: Yeah.
1: Well, I had no idea that they would have that kind of impact on wine cultivation.
0: In mass, they do.
1: Okay. Well, we just got to find something that likes to chew on ladybugs.
0: Yeah, and
1: right?
0: I talked to people who were, you know, working that harvest, and they said, yeah, the tanks, literally the fermentation tanks, were like swarming with them, just covered.
1: Wow.
0: Yeah, they got out of control in a hurry. Dang. See what happens when you mess with stuff?
1: Yeah, if Jurassic Park taught us anything, right?
0: Exactly.
1: Well, folks are wanting to hear what's going on in and around town. And hey, if you want to follow along at home, head on over to cgsw.com/events. We have a wild assortment of good things for you to check out, and things for you to see this weekend would include: at Dickens Pub tonight, you can see Black Pestilence, Grand Mal, King Rot, Revelator, and Warwolf. Some deadly metal there. Over at the Pal, you got a great punk show with Cat Piss, Reveal Yourself, Non Ultras, and Suburban Pagans. Excited to see Suburban Pagans. That's quite a good pedigree. It's Josh from the band Chain Whip, and Ariel, who's been in Glitter and Puppet Wipes and Throwaways and every good band in Calgary. They're kind of a new phenomenon, which should be fun to see. Tomorrow, May 2nd, you can check out Leather Strip, Torture Gallery, and Small Breed over at Dickens at Contemporary Calgary. They're doing their annual gala, which has Trust, Hermitess, and amongst others. And then Saturday night at the Palomino, Big Pharma, Rubber Cement, Sputum, and Scorpia Moss Moon are going to be taking the stage. And there you go.
0: There you go. There's some stuff to take in this week. You were asking me about where Grant was this weekend.
1: Yes.
0: And I think, if rumor was not correct, I think he's getting some more work done.
1: Oh, right. Is this, you finally getting his BBL?
0: Yeah,
1: done?
0: He's tired of his scrawny little white man ass, and so he's gonna get some a little action going on there.
1: A little bit more cushion for the pushing, if you know what I'm saying.
0: Yeah, we'll check it out when he's back. I'm sure he'll want to talk all about it.
1: Yes, absolutely. We'll hold him to that. Okay.
0: All right. Well, thanks for giving us the update. Anything else going on that's this weekend? There's no film fest or anything.
1: That's no cuff wrapped up, but things to look forward to is East Town Get Down released their final lineup. That's going to be happening later this month on the 23rd.
0: Okay, I was thinking it was later in the year than that, but no, I guess it's sort of a spring thing, isn't it?
1: It is really the gateway into summer festival season for music.
0: It's a fun event down there in Forest Lawn. If you haven't checked that out before, I recommend you go down there and stroll around and listen to the bands and have some snacks. And yeah, it's fun.
1: Yeah, completely. Especially accessible because of price points, like anyone can enjoy it, and they have like $5 food plates. So
0: yeah, and there's all sorts of great ethnic food down there in Forest Lawn, always worthy of exploring. Cool. Mm-hmm. Well, we'll look forward to that.
1: Indeed.
0: All right, thanks, Adam.
1: Thank you, Jeff.
0: Let's move on to the music. This is Charlotte Day Wilson from her latest, Selfish, here on the Road Pops.

Dub Maddox and a new single from him working with La Gorda Dubs and Brother Culture. Tribal Terror, the name of that track that was just released this week. Jackie Me Too and Winston right there going way, way

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1: 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And that we finished up there with Joy Zande and the Peace Option out of Toronto, I believe. And new from her. That's a single, Lockdown. We started the set out with Charlotte Day Wilson and Selfish from the album Patchwork. Tawayo and Kendra Morrison there out of the UK. Unchained Lovers, the name of that track from the album Outsider. And brand new from Jordan Reiki and working with Femio Colioso, who is the, I think he's the drummer for Ezra Collective. And it's a cool five-song EP of all different collaborations he's doing, and it never ends, the name of that track. The EP is called Between Us. All right, let's move on. This is a UK band as well, a sort of new neo-soul kind of funk band called Mama's Gun and The Dig.

Candy Stanton there in Nights on Broadway from her album Music Speaks Louder Than Words. Going way, way back with that one. I think Bee Gees had a big hit with that, if I'm not mistaken. I'll take the Candy Stanton version myself. Starting the set out there with Mama's Gun from The Proof. Sorry, The Proof is the name of the track. Mama's Gun was the name of the band. That was a new one for me. Duran Bernard after that, based out of the U.S., I believe, and works with Anderson .Paak a lot. And River was the name of that track from the album Bernard. And Kel's in there, and she's becoming a big deal, too. Daddy's Not the One, that latest single from her. You are tuned to The Road Pops. Let's get into some vinyl here, because last Saturday was Record Store Day, and so, of course, I had to participate in that little event. Picked up a copy of Gil Scott-Heron. I think it was his last record. I'm new here. And two records, one's Hot Pink and the other one's Lime Green. I think we'll listen to the Lime Green one. Let's get into a little Gil Scott-Heron.

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1: 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We got into a little vinyl there at the beginning with Gil Scott-Heron and something new I picked up from something very old in the Winter in America from I'm New Here. Also on vinyl, Stevie Wonder, and that's also a recent purchase, remastered songs from The Key of Life, his classic An Ordinary Heart, The New Gorillas, also on vinyl, and The Moon Cave from that album, The Mountain. And then we had Adrian Young, Ali Shaheed, Muhammad, and Lauren Oden, and Through My Soul. 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A Bibio Sound Machine out of the UK has a brand new single that dropped today. Let's take a listen to that. This is Return to Sender here on The Road Pops.

has the French Afro soul band Erike, and working with Nael Hoxo in there from their single Soul Shine. We started that set out with a Bibio Sound Machine, brand new single from them, got that dropped today, Return to Sender. Angelique Kidjo working with the Caveman, that's also new, another new single, I'm on Fire. New York saxophonist and soul artist, jazz soul artist, Lakeisha Benjamin and Taronia Ball with We Dream. Well, we're just about out of time here on the Road Pops. Rob's here with the Electric Company, getting things queued up to keep your grooves going into your Friday evening. I think Grant's going to be back next week, and we'll probably both be back together unless he's got more work done, but I think he's caught up now. I'm going to leave you with a little Marvin Gaye. I want to remind you that the show is brought to you by our sponsors at Kensington Wine Market, and we are broadcasting to you here on Treaty 7 Nations land up at the University of Calgary with the Blackfoot Confederacy and the Aitka Stoney Nation Confederacy as well. All right. Have yourselves a good weekend, and we'll catch you next week. Cheers. I'm going to leave you with a little Marvin Gaye for your Friday night.